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1: Perth's traffic on Smooth.
2: Breakdown, Tonkin Highway northbound at Guildford Road in Bayswater in the left emergency lane. Busy on the Mitchell inbound at Burns Beach Road, Woodford's Avenue to Reed Highway and Stevenson Avenue to Vincent Street. Crown of Hue slow inbound Thomas Road to Rowley Road, Barrington Road to Mill Point Road and outbound from the Narrows to Mill Point Road. Graham Palmer Freeway busy at the Northbridge Tunnel entrance westbound. 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What's the latest traffic on Smooth FM Perth?
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0: Good morning, I'm Maham Gashani. Small businesses and families that use trust to manage their financial affairs are facing $13 billion in restructuring costs. The federal government will introduce legislation imposing a 30% tax on discretionary trusts. Labor claims a small part of the population uses the scheme. Deputy Liberal leader Jane Hume says many small businesses use discretionary trusts to protect their assets.
1: We know that this is a legitimate business structure for so many businesses, and particularly small business, and that they are now having to restructure their businesses. It's going to be incredibly costly, thousands of dollars per business to restructure their affairs. And that's before you ever get into stamp duty.
0: Overseas, and the Vatican has announced Pope Leo has been diagnosed with lung cancer. The news comes just hours after the 71-year-old pontiff had part of his lung removed in surgery. The Vatican says he's woken up normally and is resting in his hospital room. Millions of Australians are falling behind on bills just to keep a roof over their heads. New Finder research shows almost one in four households has delayed or missed a payment to cover their mortgage or rent. And there's been another hurdle for the Brisbane 2032 Olympic Games after the CEO announced her resignation. According to the Australian, Olympic insider say Cindy Hook felt suffocated by the state government. Premier David Crisafulli is now moving to have his own pick installed in the top job, with a global search now underway. Updating sport. Australia has taken a 1-0 lead in the three-test series against South Africa after a dominant 214-run victory on day five at Kingsmead. Josh Hazlewood finished with a career best of 6-49, while Matt Renshaw was named player of the match. Several deals are yet to be completed ahead of the AFL trade period deadline tonight, among them North Melbourne's bid to land Adelaide defender Nick Murray and Kadeen Coleman's requested move from Brisbane to Essendon. And the fifth round of the NBL begins tonight with the Sydney Kings up against the New Zealand Breakers.
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3: Smooth weather.
0: Becoming cloudy with a high chance of showers later today, heading for tops of 32. Showers with a possible storm tomorrow, 22. Partly cloudy Friday, the slight chance of a shower Saturday. And that's the latest on Smooth.
4: Yeah, thanks, Update Maham. A welcome to Wednesday, October 14, National Ride to Work Day. You can drop in for a coffee or a brekkie at Barrack Square for the first 100 riders this morning and get your bike checked as well. Hello, it's Nick Michaels. Welcome.

0: VG's with that feel-good vibe here at Smooth FM Perth with more music and less talk. And it's Nick. Nice being with you today. Late showers. Warm day too, 32 for today. Might even get a storm tomorrow morning. Then more showers after that and a shower or two over the weekend as well. On the roads, maybe taking the kids to school. Let's get a traffic update. Then back with Mark Ronson and Bruno Mars, Uptown Funk, on the More Music Breakfast Show.
1: Perth's traffic on Smooth.
2: Breakdown cleared from Tonkin Highway northbound at Guildford Road in Bayswater. It's busy on the Mitchell Freeway, Burns Beach Road inbound, also Hepburn Avenue to Reed Highway and Stevenson Avenue to Vincent Street. Nunna Freeway slow, Thomas Road merged to Rowley Road inbound and Barrington Road to Mill Point Road, now bound from the Narrows to Mill Point Road. Graham Farmer Freeway, busy westbound at the Northbridge Tunnel entry. And Tonkin Highway is under speed, southbound at Reed Highway, northbound from Kelvin Road to Wells Parade East. Also, Rowe Highway slow both directions at Tonkin Highway. That's the latest traffic on Smooth FM Perth.

0: Feeling Good on a Wednesday with Kylie spinning around here at Smooth Perth. And it's Nick. Wonderful to have you with us on our More Music Breakfast Show. 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
7: Perth's traffic on Smooth.
8: Breakdown, Mitchell Freeway southbound at Hutton Street, Osborne Park on the left emergency lane with a motorist changing a tyre. Traffic lights blacked out, Walter Road west and Crimea Street, Morley. And broken down truck, Tonkin Highway southbound at Reed Highway, Bennett Springs, blocking the right lane. Mitchell Freeway busy at Burns Beach Road inbound, also Hepburn Avenue to Reed Highway and Hutton Street to Vincent Street. Quinana slow, Thomas Road to Rolly Road and South Street to Mill Point Road. And also some delays, freeway south in the city at Hay Street. And Graham Farmer Freeway is under speed westbound at Northbridge Tunnel entrance. That's the latest traffic on Smooth FM Perth.
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9: Smooth Perth. Good morning, I'm Maham Kashani. The Treasurer is warning supporters of progressive politics not to mock those who back One Nation. Jim Chalmers made the comments during an address to the left-leaning policy group, the Australia Institute. He says the concerns of One Nation supporters shouldn't be dismissed outright.
10: Our role as progressive people is not to scold those who see appeal in that message. It's not to mock them, dare I say cancel them, or talk down to them. And you do that by starting not from a place of smug moral superiority, but from a place of genuine respect and understanding.
9: Mr. Chalmers will today introduce Labor's tax reforms to Parliament, including a minimum 30% tax on discretionary trusts. Millions of Aussies admit they're delaying paying a bill to keep a roof over their head. Finder has found 23% of Aussies have missed or delayed at least one bill in the past year to cover their mortgage or rent. A further 6% had put off their car insurance, while 6% delayed a credit card payment. The parents of a baby found dead at an Adelaide motel on Saturday have been charged with criminal neglect and concealing human remains. The boy's parents, a 40-year-old man and a 42-year-old woman, have faced court via a bedside hearing. They'll remain in custody until their next court appearance in May next year. There's been another hurdle for the Brisbane 2032 Olympic Games after the CEO announced her resignation. According to the Australian Olympic Insider, say Cindy Hook felt suffocated by the state government. And a set of guidelines is being released to help with the introduction of artificial intelligence into Australian classrooms. Updating sport. Australia has halted South Africa's 12-match test win streak in Durban by 214 runs on the fifth day. Matt Renshaw named player of the match for his knocks of 190 and 82 and 2 second innings wickets. Deadline day of the AFL's trade period, North Melbourne and Adelaide yet to reach a deal over contracted Crows defender Nick Murray. And Alex de Minaur has beaten Karen Khachanov in straight sets to set up a quarterfinals clash with world number one Alexander Zverev at the Shanghai Masters.
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7: Smooth weather.
9: Becoming cloudy with a high chance of showers later today, heading for tops of 32. Showers with a possible storm tomorrow, 22. Partly cloudy Friday, the slight chance of a shower Saturday. And that's the latest on Smooth.
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0: Rick Astley, Together Forever here at Smooth Perth with more music and less talk. And it's Nick, glad you can join us. A hot day, 32, late showers. They're saying a storm perhaps tomorrow morning. Then more showers and a shower or two over the weekend as well. On the roads, let's see what's happening with the traffic. And then back with Faith Hill, This Kiss, here on Smooth and the More Music Breakfast Show.
1: Perth's traffic on Smooth.
2: A crash on Lee Tower westbound at Bull Creek Drive in Bull Creek, blocking the right lane. Also, a couple of breakdowns, one on Roe Highway southbound at Great Eastern Highway Hazelmere, blocking the centre lane. The other on the Mitchell Freeway southbound at Hutt Street Osborne Park in the left emergency lane, but the motorist changing a tyre. Traffic lights blacked out, Walter Road west, Crimea Street intersection in Morley, and a broken down truck on Tonkin Highway southbound, Reed Highway and Bennett Springs, blocking the right lane with traffic heavy on approach. Take care through the area, emerge safely on approach. That's the latest traffic on Smooth FM Perth.

0: 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My name is Nick Michaels. Hope you're doing well this morning. Maybe a bit of a break, grab a coffee, get ready for the 9 o'clock news. And then Ty Frost, he's got your feel-good workday covered. Coming up, Roy Orbison and Anastasia.
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1: Perth's traffic on Smooth.
18: A crash on Leach Highway westbound at Bull Creek Drive in Bull Creek, blocking the right lane with towies on site. Also an abandoned vehicle on the Mitchell Freeway southbound at Hutton Street Osborne Park in the left emergency lane. And traffic lights blacked out, Walter Road West, Crimea Street intersection in Morley. Crash cleared from Tonkin Highway southbound at Reed Highway, Bennett Springs. Breakdown cleared from Rail Highway southbound, Gradiston Highway, Hazelmere. The Castaway Sculpture Awards is washing ashore in Rockingham, October 24 to November 1. Visit rockingham.wa.gov.au/castaways. That's the latest traffic on Smooth FM Perth.

0: Good morning, I'm Mahum Kashani. Treasurer Jim Chalmers will introduce legislation today to establish a new minimum 30% tax on discretionary trusts. New analysis shows the reforms would cost businesses up to $13 billion in restructuring. The Greens will look to send the bill to a snap Senate inquiry. Insiders say the coalition would support the move and force Labor to do further consultation. The federal government's planned cuts to working holiday visas are again in the firing line. The hospitality sector has launched a new ad campaign warning crucial jobs will be left vacant if Labor's plan to reduce migration by close to two-thirds goes ahead. A poll has found 3 in 5 surveyed Australians believe governments should be doing more to help renters. Nearly 80% of voters surveyed by YouGov were in support of some regulation of rents. Pope Leo has been diagnosed with lung cancer after undergoing surgery to have part of his lung removed. The Vatican says a 71-year-old pontiff had a growth removed from his right lung that doctors found in a recent health checkup. The Pope has woken up normally and is resting in his hospital room. And Duane Davis has been sentenced to 40 years in a US prison for his involvement in the killing of rapper Tupac Shakur. Shakur was shot dead in the passenger seat of an SUV being driven by his record executive in 1996. Updating sport. Josh Hazlewood has recorded career best figures of 6-49 as Australia beat South Africa by 214 runs in the first test in Durban. Captain Pat Cummins says the side's fast bowlers are already looking ahead to the second test in Port Elizabeth starting on Sunday.
1: Joshy, whatever, day 5, still charging in, bowling as fast as I've seen him for a while, super skillful. Even, you know, we had Nessa and Scotty out the back, I saw them a little bit, they look pretty fiery at the back as well, so feel like we're really well placed. Might not always be this case, but couldn't be happy with how the prep's gone and how well placed everyone is.
0: North Melbourne's bid to land Adelaide's contracted key defender Nick Murray could come down to the wire. Several deals are yet to be completed ahead of tonight's AFL trade period deadline, among them Kadeen Coleman's wanted move from Brisbane to Essendon. And Formula One is returning to Africa in the early 2030s. Rwanda to host the continent's first race since 1993 as part of a 10-year agreement.
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3: Smooth weather.
0: Becoming cloudy with a high chance of showers later today, heading for tops of 32. Showers with a possible storm tomorrow, 22. Partly cloudy Friday, the slight chance of a shower Saturday. And that's the latest on Smooth.
4: 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Hello, it's Ty Frost. I got your feel-good workday ready to go. Here's Roy Orbison. You got it.
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0: Ice House, Crazy at Smooth. 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Hello, it's Ty Frost. 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

0: If it feels good, we love playing it for you here at Smooth FM. We just figure that's the way to go about it. More music and less talk. You're with Ty. Nice to keep you company. As you make your way through the day, I got more tunes lined up for you. Quick check of the news. Emma's going to update us and the latest on the weather. And then I thought some Shania Twain. It'd be nice to get us into the music. It's smooth.
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21: Perth's traffic on Smooth.
22: Got a breakdown to look out for. Mitchell Freeway southbound at Cedric Street, Stirling. Vehicles in the left emergency lane and no delays. An abandoned vehicle, Mitchell Freeway southbound at Hutton Street through Osborne Park. Vehicles in the left emergency lane and traffic is slow. Cronulla Freeway southbound is busy at Mill Point Road and northbound around Cranford Avenue. Grand Farmer Freeway, Northbridge Tunnel and Tonkin Highway also doing okay. Roe Highway slow westbound and also a little busy northbound from Orong Road to Tonkin Highway exit. No major delays through the CBD. That's the latest traffic up to date on Smooth FM Perth.

0: with your 10 o'clock news headlines. Good morning, I'm Emma Duxbury. Jim Chalmers will take centre stage in Parliament today when he introduces a raft of new tax changes. They will include the 30% minimum tax on trusts, which the government could struggle to get over the line, with the opposition and the Greens not sold on the bill as it stands. Opposition leader Angus Taylor argues the move will hurt many small business owners who use the instrument to protect their assets.
1: The government didn't think about any of this. They didn't think about the stamp duty implications of their tax changes. They didn't think about the restructuring costs. In the end, they're greedy for the money. They need the money because they love to spend it.
0: Pope Leo will undergo further testing after being diagnosed with lung cancer. The 71-year-old pontiff had a cancerous growth removed from his lung during an overnight surgery. He's now resting in his hospital room. Doctors will now try to determine if the cancer has spread. Prime Minister Anthony Albanese has released a statement wishing the Pope a speedy recovery. A new poll's found 3 in 5 surveyed Australians believe government should be doing more to help renters. Nearly 80% of voters surveyed by YouGov were in support of more regulation of rents and the construction of more public housing. Donald Trump has sacked his ambassador to Greece amid a growing chorus of corruption allegations. Kimberly Guilfoyle is accused of accepting lavish gifts and securing access to the Trump administration in return for cash payments. And Tim Tams are getting into the festive season early. Arnott's announcing the limited release of gingerbread Tim Tams, which should hit supermarket shelves in the coming weeks. Updating sport, a stunning performance from Matt Renshaw has helped Australia to a 214-run win in the first cricket test against South Africa. The Proteas conceding their last 4 wickets for just 5 runs as Josh Hazlewood posted a career-best 6 for 49. The Matildas have got their redemption for last week's loss to Germany, winning their international friendly against Haiti this morning 7-1 in France. And Aussie Alex de Minaur is into the quarterfinals of the Shanghai Tennis Masters following a straight sets win over Karen Khachanov.
2: Smooth weather.
0: A late shower or two today, heading for tops of 32 degrees. Showers with a possible morning storm tomorrow, highs of 22. Partly cloudy on Friday with a possible shower Saturday. And that's the latest on Smooth.
3: If you need a bit of a mood lifter this morning, well, I reckon I'll be able to help you out with the feel-good tunes. 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

0: Michael Jackson, Rock With You at Smooth Perth with more music and less talk. And Miley with Flowers. Hello, it's Ty. I know there's a lot of young people about to go through a pretty intense experience. Exactly 2 weeks until the ATAR exams kick off. Wow, the rite of passage, ending high school, secondary college. Might be an intense time for the entire household. I vaguely remember it. More music next for you at Smooth Perth. Back into it with Queen.
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18: In the city, emergency services are on scene for an incident. St George's Terrace at Milligan Street, so that's just to the east of the Mitchell Freeway. Be mindful through there. In North Fremantle, for the Stirling Highway, north of where it intersects with Queen Victoria Street, the works are causing just a little bit of congestion, but fortunately at this stage, it's not causing delays across the bridge, so that is smooth sailing. Reports of an incident on the Canning Highway, that's at Northlake Road, so just near Tompkins Park. That's the latest traffic on Smooth FM Perth.
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19: Good morning, I'm Maham Kashani. The Treasurer is warning supporters of progressive politics not to mock those who back One Nation. Jim Chalmers made the comments during an address to the Australia Institute, saying the concerns of One Nation supporters shouldn't be dismissed outright.
20: Our role as progressive people is not to scold those who see appeal in that message. It's not to mock them, dare I say, cancel them or talk down to them. And you do that by starting not from a place of smug moral superiority, but from a place of genuine respect and understanding.
19: Mr. Chalmers will introduce a bill today for a 30% tax on discretionary trusts. The federal government's planned cuts to working holiday visas are again in the firing line. The hospitality sector has launched a new ad campaign warning crucial jobs will be left vacant if Labor's plan to reduce migration by close to two-thirds goes ahead. A new poll has found 3 in 5 surveyed Australians believe governments should be doing more to help renters. Nearly 80% of voters surveyed by YouGov were in support of some regulation of rents. Overseas now, and Pope Leo has been diagnosed with lung cancer after undergoing surgery to have part of his right lung removed. The Vatican says a 71-year-old pontiff has woken up normally and is resting in his hospital room. And Dwayne Davis has been sentenced to 40 years in a US prison for his involvement in the killing of rapper Tupac Shakur. Shakur was shot dead in the passenger seat of an SUV being driven by his record executive in 1996. Updating sport. Australia has taken a 1-0 lead in the three-test series against South Africa after a dominant 214-run victory on day 5 at Kingsmead. Josh Hazlewood finished with career best figures at 6 for 49, while Matt Renshaw was named player of the match. The Matildas have bounced back from their loss to Germany, demolishing Haiti 7-1 in France. And Collingwood and Richmond remain in a deadlock over Tigers star Jaden Short as the AFL trade period draws to a close, while North Melbourne's bid to land Adelaide defender Nick Murray could come down to the wire.
17: Smooth weather.
19: Becoming cloudy with showers late this afternoon and evening, 32 the top. Showers and the chance of an early storm tomorrow, 22. Partly cloudy Friday, the slight chance of a shower Saturday. And that's the latest on Smooth.
0: 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I'm so excited. 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

0: Great Aussie song, Bachelor Girl, Buses and Trains. 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
1: Shawn Mendes. That's a vibe. Good way to see out a Wednesday morning together at Smooth FM. It's your feel-good work day with more music and less talk as we continue our way through spring. Halloween just around the corner. Then we start to thaw out Mariah Carey. Christmas will be here in next to no time. I'm looking forward to it. I just think about all the food. I look forward to that every year. Let's get into a Wednesday afternoon together. News next and then feel-good tunes are plenty at Smooth FM.
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22: Perth's traffic on Smooth.
0: There's been a collision in Warwick on the Mitchell Freeway northbound. This is between the Beach Road overpass and Warwick Road. Heavy holdups from back at Erindale Road with those delays just growing as we speak. Your best alternative to head north through that area is Erindale Road. And the Reed Highway eastbound is also quite congested after the Mitchell Freeway, with people choosing to keep going instead of turning onto the ramp to head northbound on the Mitchell Freeway. Tonkin Highway looking great from Redcliffe all the way up to Ellenbrook. That's the latest traffic on Smooth FM Perth.

0: afternoon, I'm Heidi Tiltons. Legislation to impose a 30% tax on discretionary trusts has now been introduced into federal parliament, but its passage through parliament may not be easy, with the Greens claiming the changes should go further while the opposition is refusing to support the reforms. Anthony Albanese has wished Pope Leo a speedy recovery after the pontiff underwent surgery to remove a cancerous growth from his lung. In a statement, the PM says his thoughts and prayers are with the Pope. He's just described the Catholic leader as an inspiration to millions around the world and a powerful voice for peace, humanity and reason. The opposition has accused the small business minister of trying to distract from her performance. Liberal MP Angie Bell claimed in Parliament Anne Ali should be shamed and stoned over her handling of credit card surcharge bans. Dr. Ali has condemned the remarks as misogynistic and racist, but Liberal leader Angus Taylor says it doesn't excuse her handling of the portfolio.
1: Can I say, the small business minister shouldn't distract from her failures, and she has failed. She's failed on the ban for credit cards for the tax office.
0: A new report suggests encouraging older Australians to downsize could help ease the nation's housing shortage. It's found 88% of households aged 55 and over have at least one spare bedroom, but REA Group senior economist Anne Flaherty says the financial costs and stress of moving are stopping many from making the switch.
2: The older you are, sometimes the more difficult it can be to actually sell and move to a new home, but finding the right home as well, finding the right property in the right location with good access to the amenities you need and close to the community you want to be near as well can also be tricky.
0: And Dolly Parton's nephew is fighting back against allegations he threatened to destroy the late country icon's business empire. Brian Seaver, who served as his aunt's head of security for more than 20 years, now claims explosive text messages used to obtain a restraining order against him have been taken out of context. Updating sport, and captain Pat Cummins isn't ruling out Matt Renshaw opening the batting in Sunday's second test against South Africa. The Queenslander named man of the match, scoring 190 and 82 batting at number 5 in Australia's win in Durban. Cummins says they have no shortage of options as they look to wrap up the series in Port Elizabeth.
3: Seen Travis head down at number 5 as well, do a job. So, you know, we're always working about the 6 batters or 7 plus Kez. How's that going to function as a whole? So I still think he can be a great opener, and now he's got another string to his bow that he's found this week.
0: And Aussie Alex Diminor is into the quarterfinals of the Shanghai Masters following a straight sets win.
4: Smooth weather.
0: Increasing cloud and showers developing late this afternoon and evening, heading for a low of 16 degrees tonight. A big cool change tomorrow with showers and the chance of an early thunderstorm at a top of just 22 degrees. Looking further ahead, mostly sunny and 23 on Friday before partly cloudy skies and a possible shower for Saturday. And that's the latest on Smooth.
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17: Perth's traffic on Smooth.
18: There's a collision with the tow truck on scene for Warwick. That's on Warwick Road westbound before the Mitchell Freeway. The left lane is blocked, so a bit of extra care through there. A breakdown to steer clear of Mitchell Freeway southbound after Hutton Street through Mount Hawthorne. That's in the left-hand emergency lane. And we have a broken down truck causing delays for the Great Eastern Highway citybound. It's near Ben Street through Redcliffe. The left lane has been closed off and we do have delays on the lead up. That's the latest traffic on Smooth FM Perth. Back shortly with another update for you.
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0: afternoon, I'm Heidi Tiltons. Jim Chalmers has accused some wealthy Australians of exploiting discretionary trusts to pay less tax. Introducing legislation for a 30% minimum tax in Parliament, the Treasurer has argued the current system gives some families tax advantages unavailable to ordinary workers.
1: We know that there are legitimate reasons to use trusts, including succession planning and asset protection. But the flexibility provided by discretionary trusts allows some people to plan their tax affairs in ways that aren't available to most workers and families.
0: The Greens argue the bill doesn't go far enough, while the opposition claims it will hurt small business owners. A billion-dollar gold mine blocked by a former environment minister has been handed a lifeline after the federal court ruled her decision was legally invalid. Tanya Plibersek halted the McPhillamys project near Blaney in 2024, citing Indigenous cultural heritage concerns, but a judge has ruled the protection order was invalid because of failures in the approval process. The Australian Hotels Association is campaigning against the federal government's plan to slash working holiday visas. The hospitality sector fears the plan will threaten cafes, pubs and farms that rely on backpackers for seasonal labour. Chief Executive Stephen Ferguson says the policy could also have serious impacts ahead of the 2032 Brisbane Olympics.
2: What the federal government's doing is taking about 40,000 working holiday makers out of the system. The greatest impact will be felt, I think, in Queensland, and also when you look ahead to the Olympics. We need workers in Queensland. We need electricians, carpenters. We need everyone to build stadiums. We've just got to be sure that we get the balance right in this migration debate.
0: More than 1,000 Jeep vehicles are being recalled over a potentially dangerous airbag fault. The recall affects Grand Cherokee WL models manufactured in 2023. A fault in the restraint control system could delay the deployment of side airbags in a crash. And Jay-Z is emerging as the favourite to headline next year's Super Bowl halftime show. The rapper's company Roc Nation has helped produce the halftime spectacular since 2019. Updating sport, and Matildas coach Joe Montemurro says he's satisfied with the lessons learnt from their October friendlies. The Tillies bouncing back from a loss to Germany to steamroll Haiti 7-1. Rory McIlroy says he would vote for LIV Golf defectors to return to the PGA Tour, believing the breakaway circuit is no longer a threat. And a straight sets win for Alex de Minaur has sent him through to the quarterfinals at the Shanghai Masters. The victory sends him to seventh in the rankings for the end of year 18. ATP Finals.
3: Smooth weather.
0: Increasing cloud and showers developing late this afternoon and evening, heading for a low of 16 degrees tonight. A big cool change tomorrow with showers and the chance of an early thunderstorm at a top of just 22 degrees. Looking further ahead, mostly sunny and 23 on Friday before partly cloudy skies and a possible shower for Saturday. And that's the latest on Smooth.
4: Got a bit more time with you this afternoon. Hello, it's Ty Frost. This one always gets my hips kind of swinging a little bit. It's Madonna, La Isla Bonita.
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0: Phil Collins at Smooth with more music and less talk. Hello, it's Ty Frost. If you're putting some plans in place for the weekend, maybe off to the cinema. Actually, you can go see these ones from tomorrow because they're opening. Sense and Sensibility. I'm sure our very own David Campbell would be excited about this fresh adaptation of a Jane Austen classic, Street Fighter. And there's also Whale Fall, so we can all experience what it would be like to be swallowed by a whale. There you go. If you're off to the movies, enjoy. I've got more music to get on for you next. Stay with me. This is Smooth.
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0: 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Queen, Killer Queen for you at Smooth FM. 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And I've got Go West. We close our eyes. 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

0: I think Seal speaks the truth with that song. It's crazy, it's smooth. In Excess, Never Tear Us Apart for you as well. I'll be back again tomorrow for kicking off the Feel Good Work Day after the More Music Breakfast Show with Nick Michaels. Simon Diaz continuing the Workday tunes for you next that all have a feel-good vibe. That's why we call it the Feel Good Work Day. This is smooth.
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15: In good news, if you're heading through Warwick, an earlier incident has been cleared away from Warwick Road eastbound after the Mitchell Freeway, so traffic is flowing very well through there. In Redcliffe, there is a broken down truck on the Great Eastern Highway citybound. This is at Bend Street. The left lane has been closed off and we do have heavy delays on the lead up to there. Good news, if you're driving along the Graham Farmer Freeway, that is a clear run for both directions, and same goes for the Kwinana Freeway. That's the latest traffic on Smooth FM Perth.
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16: Good afternoon, I'm Heidi Tiltons. The Albanese government says its gas reservation scheme will drive down energy prices, but can't say when Aussies will see the savings. Resources Minister Madeleine King says forcing producers to reserve 20% of their gas for domestic use will put downward pressure on prices. But speaking at the National Press Club, the minister has refused to give a timeline for cheaper gas.
17: We expect the oversupply part of the reservation to put that modest oversupply into the system, which will push down those prices. So we do expect to see that downward pressure on prices. It's a very important aspect of the whole scheme.
16: Labor's proposed digital duty of care laws could face a Senate inquiry before they're put to a vote. Communications Minister Annika Wells is expected to introduce the legislation tomorrow, aimed at forcing tech companies to better protect Aussies from online harm. The Coalition wants the bill scrapped altogether, while the Greens are open to passing the legislation by year's end, as long as there's a Senate inquiry first. While the opposition says it's open to a Greens push for a Senate inquiry into a proposed tax on trusts. Labor has introduced legislation to impose a 30% tax on discretionary trusts. The Greens want the bill examined further, claiming it still contains loopholes. Liberal leader Angus Taylor says he'll back an inquiry to ensure small businesses are protected.
18: I fear the Greens will just want more tax. They generally do. But if they're prepared to be reasonable in an inquiry to look at how the hell we got to this place, of course we'll support that.
16: Dating app Bumble has agreed to be sold for $1.3 billion after struggling with falling user numbers and revenue. The company, once valued at $14 billion, will be taken private by investment firm Ithaca Holdings as younger generations turn away from online dating. And nearly a decade after the original show ended, HBO has officially confirmed Girls is returning for a 5-episode limited series reboot. Almost all the original main cast have been named to return, including creator Lena Dunham. Updating sport, and North Melbourne is today putting forward an updated offer to the Crows for Nick Murray on the final day of the AFL trade period. Adelaide has rejected multiple deals from the Roos. Kangaroos coach Kevin Walters insists the battle for Australia's fullback jersey is far from over ahead of tomorrow night's Rugby League World Cup opener against New Zealand. Rhys Walsh has been selected ahead of James Tedesco despite not playing for 2 months because of injury. But Walters says Tedesco will get his chance against Fiji next week. And Rwanda has beaten out South Africa in the race to host Formula One's return to Africa. The nation's capital, Kigali, will host the first Grand Prix on the continent in 3 decades from 2033.
3: Smooth weather.
16: Cloudy with showers tonight, heading for a low of 16 degrees. A big cool change on the way tomorrow. Showers and the chance of an early storm with a top of just 22. Looking further ahead, mostly sunny and 23 on Friday before partly cloudy skies and a possible shower on Saturday. Now let's see what's leading tonight's stories on Nine News.
0: 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Simon Diaz here, making it a smooth Wednesday. 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

0: 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It feels so good here at Smooth FM. Wednesday traffic on the way. Let's get that smooth news at 3 with Heidi. Then we're jumping back into it. 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
18: Perth's traffic on Smooth.
19: There's a broken down truck in Lexia and Angara Road eastbound at the exit to Tonkin Highway. The left lane is blocked. Freeway north, Paso High Street in the city at Reed Highway, Ocean Reef Road and Shenton Avenue. And freeway south, Paso City, St Mill Point Road and Villia Drive through to Russell Road. 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That's the latest traffic on Smooth FM Perth.
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20: Smooth Perth. Good afternoon, I'm Heidi Tiltons. The construction industry is joining calls for a Senate inquiry into the federal government's proposed tax on trusts. Labor wants to impose a 30% tax on discretionary trusts, arguing it will help close tax loopholes. The opposition and Greens are pushing for greater scrutiny of the legislation. Master Builders Australia CEO Danita Warne says the bill contains serious flaws that need to be addressed.
21: Hundreds of thousands of tradies across the country will now be put in a difficult situation where they will either need to pay more tax or they will need to spend a significant amount of money, well over $100,000 each, to look at restructuring their business.
20: The Prime Minister has defended Jim Chalmers during a fiery question time clash over the ATO's credit card ban. Opposition leader Angus Taylor's accused Anthony Albanese of repeatedly stepping in to clean up the Treasurer's mess, but Mr Albanese insists the decision to delay the ban was unanimous.
22: Good government, having a discussion between ministers and then convening appropriate forums, in this case the Expenditure Review Committee last Friday, and then making public the announcement, which the Treasurer did.
20: Labor has now begun work to revoke a controversial $300,000 federal grant to an Islamic media organisation. It follows revelations One Path Network published videos comparing Israel's military actions to the Holocaust and questioned the authenticity of anti-Semitic attacks in Sydney. Melbourne will lead a world-first caffeine trial for premature babies. Led by the Mercy Hospital and dubbed Baby Chino, researchers have found a dose of caffeine can help with breathing, with the trial hoping to determine the right dose. And the singing bird at the centre of Kelly Clarkson's bizarre feud with a New York toy shop has just become a lot more expensive. Brooklyn store Art of Play has now slapped a $15 million price tag on Molly the Mechanical Bird, up from $15,000 due to popular demand.
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20: Updating sport, and negotiations between Melbourne and West Coast for Demon Jack Viney are still ongoing on the final day of the AFL trade period. The Eagles have been looking to separate their deals with their two Melbourne targets in Viney and Trent Rivers. The NRL is reportedly in talks to fast-track a wildcard finals round as soon as next season, following the fixture's success in the AFL. And Australia's Alex de Minaur is preparing for tomorrow's blockbuster Shanghai Masters quarterfinal against world number two Alexander Zverev.
18: Smooth weather.
20: Cloudy with showers tonight, heading for a low of 16 degrees. A big cool change on the way tomorrow. Showers and the chance of an early storm with a top of just 22. Looking further ahead, mostly sunny and 23 on Friday before partly cloudy skies and a possible shower on Saturday. Now let's see what's leading tonight's stories on Nine News.
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0: There are some awesome singers coming out of the UK at the moment. Olivia Dean, she concluded her tour last night in Brisbane. Sienna Spiro is the other. She's coming up for a feel-good school run right here at Smooth FM.
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It's just great stuff, isn't it? Great Expectation. It's new for Sienna Spiro. We love playing it for you. Right here at Smooth FM, more music with Less Talk on this Wednesday with Simon Degas, a popcorn fave. That's right, we're going to the movies next.

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0: Now that feels good, doesn't it? Two Strong Hearts, John Farnham, and the musical starts soon, doesn't it? With Sure's Believe before that on Smooth FM. Right across the city, we are feeling good with more music and less talk for a busy school run too. Let's check the roads. Savage Garden on the way, and Don't Stop Till You Get Enough. 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
1: Perth's traffic on Smooth.
2: Broken down truck, Nangara Road eastbound exit to Tonkin Highway, Lexia, blocking the left lane. Breakdown cleared from Armada Road eastbound at Tapper Road in Jandakot. Busy on the Kwinana, inbound Leach Highway to Mount Hori Bridge, freeway north of the city, narrows to Hay Street, outbound on the Mitchell Freeway, Reed Highway, Ocean Reef Road and Shenton Avenue. Slow from Hay Street out to Milkwood Road on the Kwinana and Billier Drive to Russell Road. Tonkin Highway, slow northbound from Guildford Road to Morley Drive, southbound at Mills Road West and both directions at Hale Road. That's the latest traffic on Smooth FM Perth.
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17: Perth's traffic on Smooth.
18: Broken down truck, Nangara Road eastbound at the exit to Tonkin Highway, Lexia, blocking the left lane. Also a breakdown on Tonkin Highway northbound before Reed Highway, Naranda. It's busy on the Banana inbound at Ankstall Road and Leach Highway. Outbound on the Mitchell Freeway, Hutton Street to Reed Highway, and up at Ocean Reef Road and Shenton Avenue. Slow from Hay Street out of the city to Mill Point Road on the Banana, Canning Highway to Mount Hurry Bridge, Billia Drive to Ankstall Road. 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
20: Good afternoon, I'm Heidi Tiltons. The federal government has begun revoking a $300,000 grant to an Islamic media group who compared Israel to Nazi Germany. During Question Time, Minister Anne Ali confirmed OnePath Network has been issued a termination notice, but says the funding was approved by her department.
21: The decision that the member refers to was a decision that was made by the department. The department has now sent OnePath a notice of intention to terminate, and that begins the process of revoking the grant.
0: Legislation to impose a 30% tax on discretionary trusts has now been introduced to federal parliament, but its passage may not be easy, with the Greens claiming the changes should go further, while the opposition is refusing to support the reforms. Jackie Lambie has dropped a bombshell in the Senate, claiming hidden cameras have been found inside female bathrooms on a Navy ship. The independent senator revealing she's been contacted by a whistleblower who says HMAS Le Guin was forced to remain in Cairns while the incident was investigated.
19: How many of our female soldiers, sailors, have unknowingly been recorded in their most private moments? How much footage has been distributed over line so far, retained or uploaded without knowledge or consent?
0: There are fears Queensland's booming pineapple industry could be put at risk if the federal government proceeds with plans to loosen import laws. The Nationals have launched a petition against a proposal to allow fresh pineapple imports from India and Indonesia. And Dolly Parton's nephew is fighting back against allegations he threatened to destroy the late country icon's business empire. Brian Seaver, who served as his aunt's head of security for more than 20 years, now claims explosive text messages used to obtain a restraining order against him have been taken out of context.
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0: Updating sport, and captain Pat Cummins isn't ruling out Matt Renshaw opening the batting in Sunday's second test against South Africa. The Queenslander named man of the match, scoring 190 and 82, batting at number 5 in Australia's win in Durban. Cummins says they have no shortage of options as they look to wrap up the series in Port Elizabeth.
23: Seen Travis head down at number 5 as well, do a job. So, you know, we're always working about the 6 batters or 7 plus Kez. How's that going to function as a whole? So I still think he can be a great opener, and now he's got another string to his bow that he's found this week.
0: And Aussie Alex Diminor is into the quarterfinals of the Shanghai Masters following a straight sets win.
17: Smooth weather.
0: Cloudy with showers tonight, heading for a low of 16 degrees. A big cool change on the way tomorrow. Showers and the chance of an early storm with a top of just 22. Looking further ahead, mostly sunny and 23 on Friday before partly cloudy skies and a possible shower on Saturday. 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

0: 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Let's deliver on that with Fleetwood Mac. Oh, you love Fool, the Cardigans, Dua Lipa and more. But first, speaking about getting home, let's check the roads.
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2: Broken down truck, then Gower Road eastbound exit to Tonkin Highway, Lexia, blocking the left lane. Breakdown cleared from Tonkin Highway northbound before Reid Highway, Naranda. Izzy on the Kwinana inbound at Ankstill Road, Leach Highway, and queuing from Millpoint Road to the city to Hay Street. Outbound on the Mitchell Freeway, Stevenson Avenue to Warwick Road, Ocean Reef Road and Chenton Avenue. Inbound queuing from Loftus Street side to Millpoint Road on the Kwinana, Canning Highway to Mahari Bridge, and Belia Drive to Russell Road. And Tonkin Highway side northbound, Guildford Road to Morley Drive, and both directions between Hale Road and Wellsford Road East. That's the latest traffic on Smooth FM Perth.
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0: Love that. It's so good, isn't it? You feel good work day, team. Back tomorrow after the More Music Brekkie here at Smooth. Thursday tomorrow, isn't it? Ty Frost from 9. Simon Dingo's here, handing over to Karen Prater, filling in for Byron Webb. She's with us right through till 9 o'clock tonight. Then, travelling in the Snowy River, it's Cameron Daddo till midnight tonight on Smooth.
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15: Kwinana Freeway busy northbound at Ankstall Road and Leach Highway, and queuing from Mill Point Road to the city to Hay Street. Outbound on the Mitchell Freeway, Hutton Street to Warwick Road, and up at Ocean Reef Road and Shenton Avenue. Queuing inbound from Lost Street Site to Mill Point Road on the Kwinana, Canning Highway to Mountary Bridge, and Billia Drive to Russell Road. And Tonkin Highway Site, eastbound at Nicholson Road. 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That's the latest traffic on Smooth FM Perth.
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0: Good afternoon, I'm Heidi Tiltons. The federal government is moving to revoke a $308,000 grant to a controversial Islamic media organisation. Multicultural Affairs Minister Anne Ali today confirming OnePath Network has been issued a notice of intention to terminate its funding. It follows revelations the group published videos claiming a series of anti-Semitic attacks in Sydney were staged. Jim Chalmers has accused some wealthy Australians of exploiting discretionary trusts to pay less tax. Introducing legislation for a 30% minimum tax in Parliament, the Treasurer has argued the current system gives some families tax advantages unavailable to ordinary workers.
1: We know that there are legitimate reasons to use trusts, including succession planning and asset protection. But the flexibility provided by discretionary trusts allows some people to plan their tax affairs in ways that aren't available to most workers and families.
0: The Greens argue the bill doesn't go far enough, while the opposition claims it will hurt small business owners. Reserve Bank staff are being warned they'll miss out on a pay rise if they reject a new wage deal. Workers previously knocked back a 9% increase over 3 years, with the bank putting a similar offer to a vote tomorrow. Management says it's the best offer available and there'll be no back pay for the 6 weeks already lost. A billion-dollar gold mine blocked by a former Environment Minister has been handed a lifeline after the federal court ruled her decision was legally invalid. Tanya Plibersek halted the McPhillamys project near Blaney in 2024, citing Indigenous cultural heritage concerns. But a judge has ruled the protection order was invalid because of failures in the approval process. And Anthony Albanese has wished Pope Leo a speedy recovery after the pontiff underwent surgery to remove a cancerous growth from his lung. In a statement, the PM says his thoughts and prayers are with the Pope. He's described the Catholic leader as an inspiration to millions around the world and a powerful voice for peace, humanity and reason.
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0: Updating sport, and Matildas coach Joe Montemiro says he's satisfied with the lessons learnt from their October friendlies. The Tillies bouncing back from a loss to Germany to steamroll Haiti 7-1. Rory McIlroy says he would vote for LIV Golf defectors to return to the PGA Tour, believing the breakaway circuit is no longer a threat. And a straight sets win for Alex de Minaur has sent him through to the quarterfinals at the Shanghai Masters. The victory sends him to seventh in the rankings for the end of year ATP finals.
3: Smooth weather.
0: Cloudy with showers tonight, heading for a low of 16 degrees. A big cool change on the way tomorrow. Showers and the chance of an early storm with a top of just 22. Looking further ahead, mostly sunny and 23 on Friday before partly cloudy skies and a possible shower on Saturday. Now let's see what's leading tonight's stories on Nine News.
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7: Yeah, it's 5 o'clock rush. 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

0: Yeah, it feels good with the cause. Love to love you on Smooth FM, your home for more music and less talk with Simon Diaz. Up next, it's a popcorn chock top fave. Yeah, a smooth 80s movie memory.
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3: New details on the Pope's shock cancer diagnosis. 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And who's at the New York wedding of comedian Andy Lee. 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
1: Perth's traffic on Smooth.
2: Banana Freeway queuing inbound from South Terrace to the city to Hay Street. Outbound on the Mitchell Freeway, Stevenson Avenue to Warwick Road, Ocean Reef Road and Shenton Avenue. Queuing inbound from Loftus Street side out to Mill Point Road on the Kwinana, Canning Highway to Mount Hery Bridge and Billia Drive to Russell Road. Graham Palmer Freeway, slow eastbound through the North Bridge Tunnel and Tonkin Highway slow northbound from Leach Highway to Morley Drive. Some delays both directions between Orang Road and Rye Highway as well. And Rye Highway busy in both directions between Albany Highway, Tonkin Highway and Carroll Avenue. That's the latest traffic on Smooth FM Perth.
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4: 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And who's at the New York wedding of comedian Andy Lee tonight at 6.
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0: Yeah, it's coming up to 6. Heidi's ready in the Smooth Newsroom. Let's get that 6 o'clock update. Of course, check the roads. 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
21: Crash cleared from Roe Harbour eastbound at Carroll Avenue in Leeming. Also busy on the Banana Freeway inbound from South Terrace to the city to Hay Street. Outbound on the Mitchell Freeway, Cedric Street to Warwick Road, Ocean Reef Road and Chanton Avenue. Inbound queuing from Vincent Street side to South Terrace on the Banana, Canning Harbour to Mount Hurry Bridge and Russell Road. 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That's the latest traffic on Smooth FM Perth.

0: Good evening, I'm Heidi Tiltons. The Albanese government says its gas reservation scheme will drive down energy prices, but can't say when Aussies will see the savings. Resources Minister Madeleine King says forcing producers to reserve 20% of their gas for domestic use will put downward pressure on prices. But speaking at the National Press Club, the minister has refused to give a timeline for cheaper gas.
1: We expect the oversupply part of the reservation to put that modest oversupply into the system, which will push down those prices. So we do expect to see that downward pressure on prices. It's a very important aspect of the whole scheme.
0: Energy giant AGL is facing a major class action over allegations of greenwashing. Lawyers claim households and businesses paid extra for so-called carbon neutral electricity and gas without receiving the environmental benefits promised. They're seeking compensation in the federal court. The federal government has again been forced to defend its small business record in question time. Labor has introduced legislation to impose a 30% tax on discretionary trusts. The opposition claims the move will force business owners to pay thousands of dollars to restructure their affairs, but Small Minister Anne Arleys told Parliament the government remains a staunch advocate for the sector.
2: The $20,000 instant asset write-off being made permanent, the two-year loss carryback being made permanent have made a huge difference to them. Both measures introduced by a Labor government, both measures wound back by coalition governments.
0: A new report suggests encouraging older Australians to downsize could help ease the nation's housing shortage. It's found 88% of households aged 55 and over have at least one spare bedroom. And Jay-Z is emerging as the favourite to headline next year's Super Bowl halftime show. The rapper's company, Roc Nation, has helped produce the halftime spectacular since 2019.
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0: Updating sport, and Kangaroos coach Kevin Walters will use at least the first two games of the Rugby League World Cup to finalise his starting lineup. Roosters Premiership players James Tedesco and Sam Walker won't start in tomorrow night's opener against New Zealand, but will get a run against Fiji next week. Walters says his objective is to give the whole squad an opportunity.
4: I'll happily play all of them tomorrow, but we've only got 19 positions, you know, in the side for tomorrow's game. Well, that will change next week.
0: And Rwanda has beaten out South Africa in the race to host Formula One's return to Africa. The nation's capital, Kigali, will host the first Grand Prix on the continent in three decades from 2033.
5: Smooth weather.
0: Cloudy with showers tonight, heading for a low of 16 degrees. A big cool change on the way tomorrow. Showers and the chance of an early storm with a top of just 22. Looking further ahead, mostly sunny and 23 on Friday before partly cloudy skies and a possible shower on Saturday. 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
6: Thanks, Heidi. Right now on Nine News, Perth's petrol price pain. 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
6: 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And the experts road test the hottest toys on Santa's list this Christmas. 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Nine News, your news.
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0: Michael Jackson's Remember the Time. It feels pretty good, doesn't it? And yes, they're making a Michael movie part two. Why wouldn't you when you've made millions? Here at Smooth FM, a Wednesday night with Simon Diaz. Still getting home? Well, you're going to love this. Sing along to some Eurovision Song Contest winners. Well, it's the song that won it for him, ABBA. And I love the start of this song. Philip Bailey and Philip Collins next.
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0: Oh, living la vida loca, we don't mind here at Smooth FM. A Wednesday night feels good with more music and less talk. One last check of the roads for you. Let's navigate home with a true Aussie legend in the studio the other day, actually recording for a new Sherbet song. That's right, Daryl Braithwaite after this.
1: Perth's traffic on Smooth.
2: Taking a final check of the roads across town this evening. Good news, that earlier crash through Leeming has cleared on Roe Highway eastbound at Carroll Avenue. No delays there. On the Mitchell Freeway northbound, a bit slow at Reed Highway and up at Ocean Reef Road. Southbound run still recovering from Vincent Street out of Perth down to Millpoint Road, Mount Henry Bridge and at Russell Road. Also, Graham Farmer Freeway is slowing eastbound, but it's clear through the Northbridge Tunnel both ways. And some wet weather this evening. Ensure a safe braking distance with the car in front of you. That's the latest traffic on Smooth FM Perth.
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11: 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Hi, it's Karen. Let's get straight into more music and less talk that feels good. We'll hear from UB40 and Fergal Sharkey. It's a good half.

0: We're all over the feel-good vibes tonight on Smooth Perth with John Farnham, Pressure Down, and Alicia Bridges, I Love the Nightlife. Hello, it's Karen. Tomorrow, much cooler than today, showers easing and a top of 22 degrees. We're continuing more music and less talk in minutes with some Madonna.
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0: It's a Feel Good Wednesday night on Smooth. Thanks so much for your company. Hello, it's Karen through until 9, followed by Cameron Daddo with some beautiful songs to help you wind down at the end of your day. Before then, though, we'll continue with A-ha's Take On Me soon, plus some George Michael on the way.
1: G'day, this is the camel. Yes, the female camel.
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0: Hi, it's Karen. 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Time for an injection of more music and less talk that feels good with Robbie Williams. 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

0: There's Fleetwood Mac with Rihanna on Smooth, also Sophie Ellis Bextor and Laura Branigan Gloria from our Smooth Old School Disco back Friday night. A lovely way to wrap up the week with Simon Disco Diaz from 7. Hello, it's Karen, getting back into more music and less talk straight after this with Mariah Carey.
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0: song for us on Smooth. More music and less talk. It's been lovely to have your company. Cameron Daddo is in after 9 o'clock with so many good songs, including the incredible Kenny Rogers and Dolly Parton with their Islands in the Stream. He's got Michael Jackson on the way, plus Alex Warren's Ordinary, gorgeous song. Have a lovely night.
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11: Wellness is whatever makes you feel well. 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Or falling asleep to true crime that keeps you up, but also knocks you out. AHM. People things.
12: Cam Daddo here with you on Smooth. Thanks so much for having us on. Loving that we're 2 weeks into October and, well, Froctober as well. Getting very fashionable for a great cause, raising money and awareness for Ovarian Cancer Research Foundation. With this jam from Christina Perry.
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Lost its faith, our colors will fade eventually. So if our time is running out, day after day, we'll make the mundane a masterpiece. Oh my, my, oh my, my love. 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

0: feeling good with Bryan Adams. Beautiful. Have you ever really loved a woman, Cameron Daddo, with you on Smooth? Alrighty, no doubt you're aware of this. Tomorrow night is Powerball's $100 million jackpot. We did a poll on Smooth Socials earlier in the week. 67% of you say you're dreamers and would try your luck at winning the whole lot. Well, why wouldn't you? I mean, really? Look, I'd be willing to split the jackpot five ways. All good. But look, if I won the whole lot, first cap off the rank, I think I'd be sending my folks on a first class round the world trip. How fun. Just handing out fun times to people you love. Or maybe strangers. Whether it's big life changes or just hearing your favourite song. Smooth's here with Lone Stars, Amazed. Good luck tomorrow night, by the way.
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0: Well, you feel good music station, Cameron Daddo with Gabrielle. That's Out of Reach on Smooth. I mentioned last night about researching your next holiday, and Susie emailed through. 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Loved hearing from you. She says that she loves and she gets her holiday inspo from Luxury Escapes TV show on Binge and Foxtel. You got great taste, my dear. I do have some inside intel about this. I'm one of the hosts, the fortunate people on Luxury Escapes TV. And this week, Hannah Hollis and I head out to search for whales off the New South Wales coast. We find some amazing secret spots in Sydney to enjoy as well. Other episodes in the season, Cape Town, Singapore, the Maldives, and Alaska. Best gig on TV. The whole show. I think we need some musical inspiration. It's on the way with Ice House on Smooth.
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0: Cameron Daddo with you, top of the hour. Thank you for sharing the midweek feels with me here on Smooth. I'll get back into more music and less talk right now. Perfect for the overnight shift or winding things down. Here's James Morrison. Enjoy.
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0: More music, less talk. Cameron Daddo and Celine Dion. For anyone who needs inspiration in perseverance, Celine Dion, what a human. Took her 6 years to return to the stage after being diagnosed with stiff person syndrome, and for her vocals to get back to where they were, it's an amazing story, really. We're back with more smooth motivation. George Michael's father figure coming up right after this.
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0: And that, my friend, is why Smooth is your go-to feel-good music station. Thank you, as always. It's Cameron Daddo wrapping up Wednesday night with my favourite positive tradition, our midweek fortune cookie. This was a slippery one. It says, don't forget to take a look around you. Yes, always a good idea to consider your surroundings. And remember the $100 million tomorrow night, Powerball. Good luck. Look, let's hang out again tomorrow night from 9. It is a date. Make sure you dream big. Thanks for listening to Smooth. Bye for now.
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0: Perth's traffic on Smooth.
5: Good morning. A bit of overnight rain about, so the roads are a little bit wet and slippery, so please take it extra easy. And some overnight emergency watercourse works in Beaconsfield on South Street in both directions between Field Street and Lewington Street. They are complete and it's all back open through there. Freeway southbound moving well. Quinana Freeway northbound building at Mortimer Road and again at Thomas Road. A little busy in Quinana Beach, Patterson Road northbound approaching Madger Road as well. And that's the latest traffic on Smooth FM Perth.
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7: Good morning, I'm Maham Kishani. The Coalition and Crossbench have blocked changes to Labor's private health insurance bill that would reduce the rebate for Australians aged 65 and over. The cuts were due to start in April next year. Health Minister Mark Butler has vowed to reintroduce the same bill to Parliament today. BHP has confirmed job cuts at its iron ore operations in Western Australia. About 300 jobs are understood to be affected across the company's sites in the Pilbara region, though BHP hasn't confirmed the figure. The announcement comes as the company is locked in a dispute with unions over pay and conditions at Port Hedland, which has led to a series of recent strikes. The federal government will decide within 24 hours whether to accept an offer to send Australian off the year Catherine Bennell Pegg on a space mission. A public campaign backing the mission has raised about $25 million in commitments from the states, private philanthropists and corporate donors. And Brisbane has the highest fuel prices of the nation's five biggest capital cities. The latest RACQ data shows Brisbane drivers are paying an average of $1.99 a litre for unleaded and $2.42 a litre for diesel. Updating sport. Australia has cruised to an 8-wicket ODI win over Bangladesh, sealing a clean sweep of the three-match series. Megan Shute was named player of the match. Adelaide defender Nick Murray has been left stranded by North Melbourne as the AFL trade period closed with a flurry of late deals. The Kangaroos couldn't pry Murray away from the Crows despite offering a raft of trade options as a deadline approached. Essendon and Brisbane agreed to send Kadeen Coleman to the Bombers. The Lions sent Will McLaughlin to Melbourne in a three-way deal that saw Trent Rivers and Jack Viney head to West Coast. And Alex de Minaur will take on world number one Alexander Zverev in the Shanghai Masters quarterfinals tonight.
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0: Smooth weather.
7: Partly cloudy with a very high chance of morning showers and tops of 22. Mostly sunny tomorrow and 23. A few showers on Saturday and Sunday. And that's the latest on Smooth.
9: Yeah, thanks for update, Maha. 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

0: Feeling good on a Thursday at Anastasia, left outside alone here at Smooth Perth, and it's some more music breakfast show. Nick Michaels, nice to have you with us. Well, good luck. You got a ticket in tonight's Powerball. $100 million. Gee, that'd be nice to win, wouldn't it? News coming up next, and then Natalie Imbruglia, who's touring with Bryan Adams next year, RAC Arena, Feb 23.
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1: Traffic on Smooth.
13: A crash on the Kwinana Freeway northbound before Berrigan Drive in South Lake. The right lane is blocked with towies on site. Also a crash on the Kwinana Freeway northbound after Safety Bay Road in Baldivis. Traffic is queuing on approach there too. It is heavy at Safety Bay Road and slow around Thomas Road and Armidale Road to Berrigan Drive. The Mitchell Freeway is busy at Burns Beach Road inbound. The ZS Vibe, MG's best-selling small SUV, just got better from just $22,990 drive away. 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That's the latest traffic on Smooth FM Perth.
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0: Good morning, I'm Mahan Kashani. The Coalition and Crossbench have blocked changes to Labor's bill to reduce the private health insurance rebate for Australians aged 65 and over. The cut was due to take effect from April next year. Health Minister Mark Butler has vowed to reintroduce the bill to Parliament today, arguing the changes are needed to improve aged care funding. A key construction group has joined calls for a new tax on trusts to face a Senate inquiry. The federal government has introduced a bill to place a 30% tax on discretionary trusts in a bid to close loopholes. The opposition and Greens are both calling for the legislation to undergo deeper scrutiny. Danita Warne from Master Builders Australia says the bill is currently riddled with issues.
1: Hundreds of thousands of tradies across the country will now be put in a difficult situation where they will either need to pay more tax or they will need to

0: spend a significant amount of money, well over $100,000 each, to look at restructuring their business.
1: WA's Higher Education Minister claims opposition leader Basil Zempelis privately offered his support for the controversial merger of three major West Australian universities. The revelation came amid a fiery parliamentary debate over AI errors in the Deloitte report, which the state government has used to justify the merger. The federal government will decide within 24 hours whether to accept an offer to send Australian of the Year Catherine Bennell-Pegg on a space mission. And Powderfinger has added more capital city shows to its 2027 tour after the first ticket pre-sale saw massive demand and long queues. Extra concerts have been added in Melbourne, Brisbane and Sydney. Updating sport. Australia's women have sealed a clean sweep of the three-match ODI series against Bangladesh with an 8-wicket victory over the tourists in Queensland. Crows defender Nick Murray has been left stranded by North Melbourne as the AFL trade period closed with a series of late deals. The Kangaroos couldn't secure Murray despite offering a raft of trade options as the deadline approached. And Aussie tennis star Alex de Minaur is back in action at the Shanghai Masters tonight. The Demon will face world number one Alexander Zverev in the quarterfinals.
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3: Smooth weather.
1: Partly cloudy with a very high chance of morning showers and tops of 22. Mostly sunny tomorrow and 23. A few showers on Saturday and Sunday. And that's the latest on Smooth.
4: It's wonderful to have you with us on our More Music Breakfast Show on Smooth Perth. It's Nick Michaels here. How's your morning coming on? Quick stop by a local cafe for a coffee perhaps as we play the feel-good songs. Here's Natalie Imbruglia.

0: VG's Tragedy here at Smooth Perth with more music and less talk. And it's Nick here. Great to have your company. Well, showers today with a top of 22. Looks like being a cloudy day tomorrow, 23, then possible showers over the weekend. On the roads already, traffic update next, and then back with Bruno Mars and Prince on our More Music Breakfast Show here at Smooth FM Perth.
1: Perth's traffic on Smooth.
2: Couple of crashes on the Kwinana Freeway this morning, northbound after the safety barrier in Baldivis, and also northbound before Berrigan Drive in South Lake. Right lane block there with towies on site. It's looking heavy on the Kwinana Freeway around Safety Bay Road, also side Thomas Road to Ankerdale Road and up at Berrigan Drive. And the Mitchell Freeway busy at Burns Beach Road and Hepburn Avenue to Warwick Road. Tonkin Highway busy southbound at Airport Drive, Roe Highway side northbound around Nicholson Road. And very busy on Patterson Road, northbound approaching Kwinana Beach Road through Mad Road, Kwinana Beach. That's the latest traffic on Smooth FM Perth.

0: Yeah, loving Janet Jackson here at Smooth Perth and our More Music Breakfast Show. It's Nick here. Thanks for tuning in. Well, of course, the telethon is on this weekend, supporting WA Kids. Family Day on Sunday around RAC Arena from 10 o'clock. 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
1: Perth's traffic on Smooth.
6: couple of crashes on the Quinana Freeway, one northbound after safety barrier at Baldivis, the other northbound before Berrigan Drive in South Lake, blocking the right lane with towies on site, and a crash on Tonkin Highway southbound at Dunreath Drive, Perth Airport, blocking the right lane with towies attending, heavy traffic on approach. Busy on the Mitchell, inbound at Burns Beach Road and Whippets Avenue to Warwick Road, Scarborough Beach Road to Vincent Street, and also heavy on the Quinana, safety barrier road, and slow from Actor Road to Rowley Road, Narmadale Road to Berrigan Drive, busy at the moment too. That's the latest traffic on Smooth FM Perth.

0: Good morning, I'm Maham Kashani. The federal government says it plans to reintroduce legislation to wind back the private health rebate for Australians aged 65 and over. The opposition Greens and Crossbench have joined forces to block the measure in the Senate. The government had been hoping to bank $3 billion from the cut, but critics claim it would put pressure on the public hospital system. The opposition has accused Small Business Minister Anne Ali of trying to distract from her performance. Liberal MP Angie Bell told Parliament Dr. Ali should be shamed and stoned over her handling of credit card surcharge bans. Dr. Ali says the remark is misogynistic and racist, revealing she's received 19 death threats in the last week alone. Liberal leader Angus Taylor says it doesn't excuse her handling of the portfolio.
1: Can I say, the Small Business Minister shouldn't distract from her failures, and she has failed. She's failed on the ban for credit cards for the tax office.
0: Border Force has revealed criminals are copying Australia's plain cigarette packaging and health warnings to disguise counterfeit tobacco products. The tactic is raising concerns about detecting illegal cigarettes as the federal government seeks urgent parliamentary support for tougher enforcement powers. About 300 jobs are set to be axed at BHP's iron ore operations in Western Australia. It's understood the jobs will be slashed across several of the company's sites in the Pilbara region. And Ukrainian President Volodymyr Zelensky says it's painful for Donald Trump to take another side in Kyiv's ongoing war with Russia after the US president said Mr. Zelensky should be replaced. Updating sport. Elise Perry and Annabelle Sutherland have helped Australia to an 8-wicket victory over Bangladesh in their third and final ODI in Queensland, the pair adding 137 for the third wicket to chase down Bangladesh's total of 172 all out inside 23 overs. Adelaide defender Nick Murray has been left stranded as the AFL trade period drew to a close with a flurry of late deals. Despite offering the Crows a raft of trade options, North Melbourne was unable to secure the South Australian. And Rhys Walsh will start at fullback for the Kangaroos in tonight's Rugby World Cup opener against New Zealand in Sydney. Coach Kevin Walters says he picked Walsh over Rooster star James Tedesco because of Tedesco's grueling finish to the NRL season.
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3: Smooth weather.
0: Partly cloudy with a very high chance of morning showers and tops of 22. Mostly sunny tomorrow and 23. A few showers on Saturday and Sunday. And that's the latest on Smooth.
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0: Feel Good Side of Thursday here on Smooth Perth and Queen, and of course one of our favourites from Whitney, I'm Every Woman, and it's Nick here with the More Music Breakfast Show. Thanks for tuning in. Maybe some showers today, 22, cloudy tomorrow, and then possible showers over the weekend as well. Maybe taking a movie. Pride and Prejudice opens in cinemas today, and of course on Netflix, have you seen Below? A story about a giant squid. Josh Hartnett, David Wenham's in it, and I've just started watching Carrie, School Bullying, Mysterious Powers. It's on Prime. I guess it's a new take on the Stephen King book, Horror with a Difference. Maybe have a look over the weekend. Well, stay with us. Walking Away with Craig David, up next, here on Smooth Perth.
1: Perth's traffic on Smooth.
2: A crash on Tonkin Highway southbound at Dunreath Drive, Perth Airport, blocking the right lane with towies on site. Also a crash on the Kwinana Freeway northbound after safety barrier in Bell Divers, and crash cleared from the Kwinana Freeway northbound before Berrigan Drive in Southlake. And emergency works, East Avenue closed at Connolly Drive roundabout in Ridgewood, First Water Main, Watercorp on site, speed reduced through the area. And delays on the Kwinana Freeway inbound around Safety Bay Road heavy, also slow Exeter Road to Rowley Road and Armidale Road to Berrigan Drive. That's the latest traffic on Smooth FM Perth.

0: 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You might be at home getting brekkie sorted, maybe dropping off at a cafe or a coffee shop to grab a bite there before you get to work. 7 o'clock news, Maham Kashani coming up next, and then more songs to make us feel good.
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18: A crash on Graham Farmer Freeway, Northbridge Tunnel westbound entry in the left emergency lane. Also a crash on the Kwinana Freeway northbound after Safety Bar Road in Baldivis. And a breakdown at Mitchell Freeway northbound after Mountsbury Road in the city. Another breakdown, Freeway South at Hay Street in the city, blocking the right lane. And a burst water main, Hester Avenue closed at Connolly Drive roundabout in Ridgewood. 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
17: 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This

0: Good morning, I'm Maham Kashani. The federal government will forge ahead with a key budget measure after it was blocked in the Senate. Labor wants to reduce the private health rebate for over 65s to save around $3 billion over 4 years. But the opposition and crossbench have blocked the bill, arguing it would make cover more expensive for older Australians. Health Minister Mark Butler insists the legislation is essential to funding aged care services.
1: I think it's time that senators in particular faced up to their responsibility to recognise the need for hard choices to fund a rapid expansion of aged care services that is demanded by the demographic shift that we're all witnessing.
0: New intelligence reveals criminals are making illegal cigarettes on an industrial scale in Southeast Asia and importing them to Australia. Border Force says it seized fake cigarettes that copy Australia's plain packaging and could fool both the public and authorities. The revelation comes as Labor works to pass tough new illicit tobacco laws, which would include stronger enforcement powers. Flinders University has apologised for underpaying more than 1,400 casual staff over several years, in a case the Higher Education Union has labelled a massive breach of trust. The underpayments were worth more than $965,000. The National Tertiary Education Union and Flinders University are currently locked in enterprise bargaining talks. And Celine Dion's comeback year now includes a Barbie doll. Mattel has unveiled a new collectible doll honouring the Canadian superstar. It recreates her look from the 1998 Academy Awards, where she performed My Heart Will Go On from the film Titanic. Updating sport. Australia has completed a clean sweep of the women's ODI series against Bangladesh following an 8-wicket victory in Brisbane. Megan Shute earned player of the match after bowling an impressive 10 overs straight to snare 4 for 16. The AFL trade period has closed with a flurry of late deals. Essendon and Brisbane agreed to send Kadeen Coleman to the Bombers. The Lions also sent Will McLaughlin to Melbourne in a 3-team deal that saw Trent Rivers and Jack Viney head to West Coast. However, Adelaide defender Nick Murray was left stranded by North Melbourne after the Kangaroos failed to pry him away from the Crows. And Rory McIlroy says he would vote to let LIV Golf defectors return to the PGA Tour and believes the breakaway circuit is no longer a threat to established tours.
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3: Smooth weather.
0: Partly cloudy with a very high chance of morning showers and tops of 22. Mostly sunny tomorrow and 23. A few showers on Saturday and Sunday. And that's the latest on Smooth.
4: Thanks so much, Mahab. It's Nick Michaels, Thursday, October 15. Two more sleeps until the weekend. And boy, there's a lot going on too. Rugby League World Cup, 2 games on Saturday. 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

0: More music, less talk here at Smooth Perth and Gloria Gaynor, I Will Survive. And it's Nick here. Hope you're travelling well this morning. Showers today, 22. Cloudy tomorrow. Looks like possible showers over the weekend as well. Traffic update next. And then Sophie Ellis-Bexter takes us back to the movie Saltburn here on the More Music Breakfast Show.
1: Perth's traffic on Smooth.
2: Crash Grand Farmer Freeway, Northbridge Tunnel entry westbound in the left emergency lane. Also a crash on the Banana Freeway northbound after safety barrow Baldivis, heavy on approach. Breakdowns on the Mitchell Freeway northbound at Mounts Bay Road in the city, and also on the Mitchell Freeway southbound at Hay Street in the city, and another one freeway north in the city after Mounts Bay Road in the left lane. And Burst Water Main, Hester Avenue is closed, Connolly Drive roundabout in Ridgewood, water pump on site for repairs, speed reductions in place. That's the latest traffic on Smooth FM Perth.

0: great to be sharing the morning with you on our More Music Breakfast Show on Smooth Perth. This is Nick Michaels. It's not too wet at your place. Maybe heading out for a walk with your four-legged friend, enjoying our lovely parks and the beaches. Wonderful. 7:30 News, Maham Kashani coming up next, and then more of the Feel Good.
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5: Perth's traffic on Smooth.
6: Crashes on Tonkin Highway southbound entry from Airport Drive, Perth Airport. Also on the Granada Freeway northbound after Safety Bay Road in Valdivis. And on the Grand Farmer Freeway, Northbridge Tunnel westbound entry in the left emergency lane. And breakdowns, Freeway South at Hay Street in the city. And also Freeway North after Mounts Bay Road in the city blocking the left lane. And a burst water main, Hester Avenue closed at Connolly Drive roundabout in Ridgewood. Autocorp on site for repairs, speed reductions in place. And breakdown cleared, Freeway North at Mounts Bay Road in the city. That's the latest traffic on Smooth FM Perth.
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0: Good morning, I'm Maham Kashani. The Coalition and Crossbench have blocked changes to Labor's private health insurance bill that would reduce the rebate for Australians aged 65 and over. The cuts were due to start in April next year. Health Minister Mark Butler has vowed to reintroduce the same bill to Parliament today. BHP has confirmed job cuts at its iron ore operations in Western Australia. About 300 jobs are understood to be affected across the company's sites in the Pilbara region, though BHP hasn't confirmed the figure. The announcement comes as the company is locked in a dispute with unions over pay and conditions at Port Hedland, which has led to a series of recent strikes. The federal government will decide within 24 hours whether to accept an offer to send Australian of the Year Catherine Bennell-Pegg on a space mission. A public campaign backing the mission has raised about $25 million in commitments from the states, private philanthropists and corporate donors. And Brisbane has the highest fuel prices of the nation's five biggest capital cities. The latest RACQ data shows Brisbane drivers are paying an average of $1.99 a litre for unleaded and $2.42 a litre for diesel. Updating sport. Australia has cruised to an 8-wicket ODI win over Bangladesh, sealing a clean sweep of the three-match series. Megan Shute was named player of the match. Adelaide defender Nick Murray has been left stranded by North Melbourne as the AFL trade period closed with a flurry of late deals. The Kangaroos couldn't pry Murray away from the Crows despite offering a raft of trade options as the deadline approached. Essendon and Brisbane agreed to send Kadeen Coleman to the Bombers. The Lions sent Will McLaughlin to Melbourne in a three-way deal that saw Trent Rivers and Jack Viney head to West Coast. And Alex de Minaur will take on world number one Alexander Zverev in the Shanghai Masters quarterfinals tonight.
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2: Smooth weather.
0: Partly cloudy with a very high chance of morning showers and tops of 22. Mostly sunny tomorrow and 23. A few showers on Saturday and Sunday. And that's the latest on Smooth.
3: 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And now the Spice Girls.

0: Charles and Eddie, Would I Lie to You, here on Smooth FM Perth. And it's Nick with the More Music Breakfast Show. Nice to have you on board. Showers on and off today, cloudy tomorrow, a few more showers back with us over the weekend. Now, the Pinjarra Garden Day is happening on Sunday, Edenvale Heritage Precinct between 9 and 3. Lots of plants on sale, there'll be gardening demonstrations, food and artisan markets, if you fancy going along. Well, Michael Jackson's going to set the mood for Halloween, coming up in a few weekends' time here on Smooth FM Perth.
1: Perth's traffic on Smooth.
2: A crash on Tonkin Highway southbound after Dunreath Drive, Perth Airport in the left emergency lane. Slow traffic back to Morley Drive. Also a crash on Graham Farmer Freeway, Northbridge Tunnel westbound entry in the left emergency lane. And breakdown freeway south after Mounts Bay Road in the city. And also northbound after Mounts Bay Road, left lane is blocked there. And a burst water main, Hester Avenue is closed at Connolly Drive roundabout in Ridgewood. Autocorp on site for repairs. Speed reduction in place. Take care through the area. That's the latest traffic on Smooth FM Perth.

0: Your feel-good station, Smooth Perth and the Buggles, Video Killed the Radio Star, and it's Nick here at the More Music Breakfast Show. Hope you're well. What about Powerball tonight? $100 million. Any thoughts? What you do? Well, I guess you've got to win first and then think about it. Anyway, good luck. Got tickets. 8 o'clock news coming up next.
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15: Still a crash, Graham Farmer Freeway, Northbridge Tunnel westbound entry in the left emergency lane. Crash cleared from Tonkin Highway southbound after Dunraith Drive, Perth Airport. Remains heavy back to Collier Road. Breakdown, Tonkin Highway southbound entry from Morley Drive, Morley, blocking the left lane. Also a breakdown, Freeway North after Mount Sparrow in the city, blocking the left lane. Heavy traffic back to Barrington Road. 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That's the latest traffic on Smooth FM Perth.
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0: Good morning, I'm Maham Kashani. The Coalition and Crossbench have blocked changes to Labor's bill to reduce the private health insurance rebate for Australians aged 65 and over. The cut was due to take effect from April next year. Health Minister Mark Butler has vowed to reintroduce the bill to Parliament today, arguing the changes are needed to improve aged care funding. A key construction group has joined calls for a new tax on trusts to face a Senate inquiry. The federal government has introduced a bill to place a 30% tax on discretionary trusts in a bid to close loopholes. The opposition and Greens are both calling for legislation to undergo deeper scrutiny. Danita Warne from Master Builders Australia says the bill is currently riddled with issues.
1: Hundreds of thousands of tradies across the country will now be put in a difficult situation where they will either need to pay more tax or they will need to spend a significant amount of money, well over $100,000 each, to look at restructuring their business.
0: WA's Higher Education Minister claims opposition leader Basil Zempelis privately offered his support for the controversial merger of three major West Australian universities. The revelation came amid a fiery parliamentary